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0: It's open phones next hour. Wait right there. Monday night. Our executive director is Alex Hinton. Our engineer tonight is Tom Dallack. I'm McGraw Millhaven. This is America at Night on Westwood One.
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0: Right.
1: Now, what they want to do, and this is why the politicians want to...
0: You mean infinite or finite?
1: Yeah, did I say infinite?
0: Yeah.
1: There's not finite, a finite... Yeah, there's right. not a finite set... Well, there may be an infinite amount one day. Who knows? all from SpaceX. But, no, there is not a finite set of money. There's not a finite set of billionaires. It comes and goes. In fact... Elon may not be a trillionaire by year's end, depending on how the stock goes, right?
0: Yep.
1: So that's how it works.
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1: And he is Eric Carley, and I'm Gary McNamara. Welcome and good morning. Thank you for being here. Hillbilly Eric is over there eating.

0: been getting by with some pretty pleasant temperatures the last couple of days, but looks like today is going to start to feel like summertime again. Mostly sunny skies, our humidity going down as we dry out. Temperatures go up. We'll see a high today, 94. Rain chances dropping off for a while. Overnight tonight, look for a low in the mid to upper 60s. And tomorrow, we really turn up the heat. You'll need to be careful, hydrate, be ready for a scorcher at 104. With your First Alert forecast from News Channel 10, I'm Doppler Dave.
1: Well, we're having a little bit of problem with some of the West Texas Mesonet sites. Must be an outage on cell phone service or something going on. No report from Adrian. Vega is reporting 59 degrees. No report from Hereford. It is 58 in Friona, 59 in Nazareth, 59 in Tulia, 68 in Turkey. No report from Claude this morning. The report from Canadian is missing, so we'll go over to Miami, 65 there, 64 in Borger. It is 61 in Canyon, 60 at Pantex, and we are 64 here at the KGNC studios on Olson Boulevard. KGNC News Time is 5:43.
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1: I like the information, and I get tired of listening to the crappy music that most of them play. Well, you're convenient. I can hear you.
0: 64 degrees, Doppler Dave says. We're going to a high of 94 later on today. And then tomorrow it's going to be really hot. We will talk more about that here in just a second. Want to let you know, I got this information yesterday from the Coffee Memorial Blood Center, and they are down to an emergency blood supply right now. They have less than a one-day supply of O-negative blood currently available, so

0: Good morning. Today is Tuesday, June 16th. Welcome to another half hour of Newsday Amarillo. I'm Tim Butler in the Citizens Bank studios of KGNC. Coming up in this half hour in local news, today is the last day to file or submit a Texas tort claim having to do with the landfill fire here in Amarillo. In Texas news, Governor Abbott declares a disaster for 101 counties. And in sports, Texas Tech quarterback Brendan Sorsby is entering the NFL draft. We'll have those stories and more coming up in this half hour.
1: The weather starting off nicely again this morning. It's nice and pleasant, but the heat will be building pretty quickly here today. We're back in the 90s at 94, and tomorrow we add on 10 degrees, a scorching 104. With your first alert forecast from News Channel 10, I'm Doppler Dave.
0: Beautiful sunrise, 64 degrees at 6:39.
2: Victims of the May 17th Amarillo landfill fire must provide formal written notice to the city of Amarillo today to preserve the right for a tort claim for lost property. The Amarillo law firm of Lovell, Isern, and Farabaugh LLP held a town hall meeting for victims June 2nd. About 80 people attended. 65 asked for information packets regarding the Tort Claims Act, which provides for a limited waiver of sovereign and governmental immunity dealing with state agencies, including cities. Today's deadline specifically applies to municipal tort claims, which cover the fair market value of items like homes and structures, vehicles, animals, and personal belongings such as clothing and household goods. Other claims do have a 2-year statute of limitations. For KGNC News, I'm Michael J. Stevens.
0: Potter County Sheriff's arrested 56-year-old Patricia Montoya Sunday morning at 2 in the 400 block of North Williams for possession of a controlled substance, penalty group 1, a city charge, and an ice hold. 23-year-old Jade Alexis Moore was arrested Sunday at 8:20 p.m. in the 2400 block of Dumas Drive for unlawfully carrying a weapon, resisting arrest, assault on a peace officer, and a city charge. Potter County deputies arrested Montel LaShawn Richard, age 30, Sunday at 6:19 a.m. in the 2500 block of South Georgia for robbery and burglary of a building. Bond was set at $10,000. Deputies arrested 64-year-old Fabian James Tanksley Sunday at 12 noon in the 1000 block of South Jackson for evading arrest, failure to identify as a fugitive, and a parole violation. PSO arrested 45-year-old Luis Alberto Tarango of Midland Sunday at 4:47 p.m. for duty on striking a highway fixture or landscaping. The Texas Department of Public Safety Criminal Investigations Division special agents conducted an undercover operation last week in Randall County, resulting in the arrest of 8 individuals for solicitation of prostitution. They were booked into the Randall County Jail. DPS arrested

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3: On our previous program, I talked about intestinal parasites in horses, and today I am talking about treatment. Hello, everyone. I'm veterinarian Dr. Bob Judd with Texas Vet News on the Texas Farm Bureau Radio Network. Treating intestinal parasites in horses has changed dramatically in the last 50 years, and yet some folks are still using the old methods. At that time, the recommendations were to use one product and rotate the class of dewormers every 2 to 3 months, called rotational deworming. If you're still doing this, call your veterinarian, as this is no longer effective and is increasing parasite resistance in your herd. Resistance is increasing, and no new dewormer classes have been introduced to the market in the last 40 years. Dr. Ray Kaplan indicates in the Horse publication that once resistance has developed in a population of parasites, it is there forever. Recommendations are to discontinue blindly rotating of dewormers, as what your granddad did does not work anymore. The goal is not to eliminate all parasites, as this is impossible, and we need some susceptible parasites to compete with the resistant ones. Having your veterinarian perform a fecal egg per gram count once or twice yearly will determine which of your horses need to be dewormed and when. 2 to 3 weeks after deworming, perform a fecal egg per gram reduction test to determine if the egg counts are decreasing or if resistance is causing a major problem in your herd. Dr. Kaplan indicates if more horse owners perform these tests, they would see how ineffective some of the dewormers on the market really are, and using them leads to more resistance. It is recommended to use a deworming strategy that includes deworming each individual horse depending on the number of eggs they are shedding. Some horses need deworming only twice a year, and others require more often deworming, and your veterinarian can help with this. That's today's Texas Vet News. Thank you for listening. I'm Dr. Bob Judd on the Texas Farm Bureau Radio Network.
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3: 69 degrees, Doppler Dave says. We're going to a high of 94 later on today.

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6: It's 10-7 time, make it 10-18, 18 minutes after 10 o'clock, sunshine and 78 degrees. All right, so I left off with, being a little unkind to this counter event to the UFC / birthday event held at the White House on Sunday. I laid out some of the people who were at this counter event. It was just bad. If you've seen the video, I'm not even going to get to the weird singing because it was just pathetic. Now, was there an effort to indoctrinate? Absolutely. And I'll share that with you in a minute. But right now, I want to start with the long overrated Julia Roberts. I have to tell you, I have never been, my wife will back me up on this, I've never been on the side that I thought Julia Roberts was at all attractive. Sorry, just not. Now, she took to the stage and became some sort of a Bhagwan Sri Rajneesh. Yeah, I'm that old. And again, you can GTS that one if you want to know who or what Bhagwan Sri Rajneesh is. Listen to what she tells the medium-sized auditorium of sheep gathered before her.
7: Just put your hand on your beating heart and just close your eyes. And just take a really deep breath in and breathe in all that hope, all that love, and just breathe out all that fear. Just let it all go. And that is the power that we all have together.
6: Did you just throw up in your mouth a little bit? Because I did.

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9: KGNC. 1049, 11 now in front of 11 o'clock. Those guys will be here after the news break at 11. Markley, Van Camp, and Robbins. All right, so let me get to this next piece of audio. Now, I've seen a number of pieces of audio of, as I've done some research into Sharia law, into Muslims, the number here in Texas, and the intentions, and I'm trying to learn more about their faith, their belief, the things that... their doctrine. This is going to be Brigitte Gabriel, and she, it doesn't take a great effort to find her. She's got a boatload of videos out there. I do consider her to be sort of, I want to be careful. I don't mean this disrespectful, but I think she's more into self-promotion. Now, what she shares, I'm sure, is accurate. I've double-checked on some of the things she puts out there. But I think there's some self-promotion in an awful lot of what she does. But I want to play this piece for you here, because if you listen, she outlines really what the plan is. And according to much of what I've read and what I've consumed in my own research,

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0: Batman. Here we go. This is the Markley, Van Camp, and Robbins Show. Hi there, I'm Scott Robbins. Right there, David Van Camp, Jamie Markley. On special assignment, hopefully back tomorrow. With the weather permitting. You know, he'll explain it all later. Okay?
1: Well, you know, everybody's been talking about

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